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1: If you can't love yourself, how in the hell you gonna love somebody else? Can I get an amen in here?
2: You gotta ask me. Yeah, I'm going to the party. Where am I going to make friends? I need a love ball.

0: 98.5 UNL Radio.
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